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Need a change of pace? 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

0: So do me a favor tomorrow. Take some time out of your busy day to slow down and love someone. 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

0: Klein in the morning, sending you to the ultimate disco party. 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

0: Pittsburgh's Wish 99.7. It's Jordan Klein in the morning. It is 6:43. Could see some spotty afternoon rain. We'll see a high of 81.
1: What is going on?
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The chance to win those coming up in minutes. And ladies, today's question is all about you today.

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Pittsburgh's Wish 99.7 with new Lady Gaga and Bruno Mars there and Die With a Smile. Well, Pittsburgh's favorite neighbor is getting another stamp of approval. Fred Rogers won the United States Postal Service Stamp Encore Contest with his 2018 stamp earning the most votes nationwide. They're going to reissue it. It'll be back on sale June 1st.

Wish 99.7 taking you home with today's hits and yesterday's favorites. And Pittsburgh International Airport is now taking you to Dublin, Ireland. Yeah, brand new Irish carrier called Aer Lingus officially launched nonstop service between Pittsburgh and Dublin yesterday. It is such a beautiful city. You got to check it out.

We may have put a dent in the ozone layer in the 80s, but that decade was music to our ears. Wish 99.7.

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